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12: Lows level off around 68 with fog and spots tonight under mainly clear skies. Daytime highs approaching 87 tomorrow. Mainly sunny skies develop with fog and spots early. Lows level off around 68 tomorrow night. Clear skies and dry Sunday and Monday with highs in the upper 80s. Looking at the long range, 90 Tuesday, 91 Wednesday, and 93 on Thursday. I'm staff meteorologist Laura Lockwood.
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Big 94.5 country. How often do you eat a glizzy? Almost 6 out of 10 of us eat hot dogs at least once a month, and nearly 40% of us say that we've never heard of any health risks from eating them. Denial is more than just a river in Egypt, but hey, you know what? Naivety can be a good thing too.

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Yeah, we're throwing out another $250 free gas card coming up in minutes.

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0: 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This is the summer of Red, White, and Fuel. 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Congratulations to Michael OAS. I'm going to say OAS. OAS. I don't know how to pronounce that last name. I'm giving it my best shot. But Michael lives in Grays Lake, Illinois. 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

Bradley J in the morning, along with the biggest songs from the biggest stars all day. 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

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Megan Maroney just dropped a tiny clue online the other day, and fans think it could mean even more new music. 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
0: Megan Moroney is out on her Cloud 9 tour, but apparently she's already thinking about what's next. She posted a short snippet of an unreleased song on social media. It's got that classic Megan heartbreak vibe, lost love, a little emotional damage, basically her comfort zone. No title, no release date, just enough to get the internet doing what the internet does best. Overanalyzing everything. Now, fans are wondering if she's about to surprise us with a deluxe version of Cloud 9. Honestly, wouldn't be a bad move. Country artists have figured out that if you've already got people streaming the album, just add a few more songs, and suddenly everybody's back. It's like Leftovers, except these actually get better. That's your breakdown.
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11: We'll dip down to about 68 with fog and spots tonight under partly cloudy skies. Mainly clear skies develop with fog and spots early. Tomorrow, highs level off around 87. Tomorrow night, lows around 68. Dry Sunday and Monday under sunny skies with highs in the upper 80s. Looking at the long range, 90 Tuesday, 91 Wednesday, and 93 on Thursday. I'm staff meteorologist Laura Lockwood.
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Turns out we owe our grandparents an apology, but not for everything. That's next. Well.

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We got the subdivision all mapped out. It'll sit right here on this land, and you could leave town a rich man. And he said, boys, whatever you're offering, it won't be enough.

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10: Lows dip down to about 68 with fog and spots tonight under partly cloudy skies. Mainly clear skies develop with fog and spots early tomorrow. Highs level off around 87. Tomorrow night, lows around 68. Dry Sunday and Monday under sunny skies with highs in the upper 80s. Looking at the long range, 90 Tuesday, 91 Wednesday, and 93 on Thursday. I'm staff meteorologist Laura Lockwood.
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Michael Oss from Graceville, Illinois. 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

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We call it Stream It or Skip It. 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

0: On your playlist, what are you doing with it? Are you going to stream it or are you going to skip it? Jacob Hackworth and What Took You So Long?
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6: Lows dip down to about 68 with fog and spots tonight under partly cloudy skies. Mainly clear skies develop with fog and spots early tomorrow. Highs level off around 87. Tomorrow night, lows around 68. Dry Sunday and Monday under sunny skies with highs in the upper 80s. Looking at the long range, 90 Tuesday, 91 Wednesday, and 93 on Thursday. I'm Staff Meteorologist Laura Lockwood.
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Big 94.5 country. 16 days away from the longest ride, year number 4. Got the route posted finally at BDUB Radio on Instagram. We're going from Portland, Oregon, all the way out to Ottawa, Canada, and back. 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

traveling through the Twin Cities, coming back, going to hit Chicago, going to hit Niagara Falls, Milwaukee, and go through the Black Hills. 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

night out of the blue, drifting off to the evening news. She said, honey, what would you do if you'd have never met me? 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
1: I just want to congratulate Krispy Kreme because they just figured out how to make my willpower file for unemployment. 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

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Megan Maroney just dropped a little musical breadcrumb, and fans are already trying to connect the dots. 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
0: Megan Marotti is out on her Cloud 9 tour, but she might already be hinting at what's next. She posted a short clip of an unreleased song on social media that's all about a lost love. No title, no release date. Just enough to send her fans into full detective mode. Now, the big question is, are we getting a deluxe edition of Cloud 9? It would make a lot of sense. Artists have been using deluxe albums to keep the momentum going, and Megan has a habit of keeping fans fed with new music. So nothing's confirmed, but if I had to guess, I'd say there's a pretty good chance she's got something up her sleeve. That's your breakdown.
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11: Lows dip down to about 68 and foggy overnight under partly cloudy skies. Mainly clear with fog early Saturday, high of 87. Clear skies Saturday night, lows dip down to about 68. Ample sunshine and dry Sunday and Monday with highs in the upper 80s. Looking further out, 90 Tuesday, 91 Wednesday, and 93 on Thursday. I'm staff meteorologist Laura Lockwood.
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1: Lows dip down to about 68 and foggy overnight under partly cloudy skies. Mainly cleared with fog early Saturday, high of 87. Clear skies Saturday night, lows dip down to about 68. Ample sunshine and dry Sunday and Monday with highs in the upper 80s. Looking further out, 90 Tuesday, 91 Wednesday, and 93 on Thursday. I'm staff meteorologist.

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5: 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And I thought, oh, she'll be back, till she turned around and pointed

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1: We'll dip down to about 68 and foggy overnight under partly cloudy skies. Mainly cleared with fog early Saturday, high of 87. Clear skies Saturday night, lows dip down to about 68. Ample sunshine and dry Sunday and Monday with highs in the upper 80s. Looking further out, 90 Tuesday, 91 Wednesday, and 93 on Thursday. I'm staff meteorologist Laura Lockwood.
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1: We'll dip down to about 68. Fog in spots overnight under partly cloudy skies. Mainly clear skies develop with fog in spots early Saturday, high of 87. Saturday night, lows of a low around 68. Clear skies and dry Sunday and Monday with highs in the upper 80s. A peek at the extended shows 90 Tuesday, 91 Wednesday, and 93 on Thursday. I'm staff meteorologist Laura Lockwood.
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6: Partly cloudy skies with fog overnight, lows around 68. Mainly clear skies with fog in spots early Saturday, highs level off around 90. Lows around 68 Saturday night. Bright sunshine and dry Sunday and Monday, upper 80s Sunday, low 90s by Monday. Looking further out, 90 Tuesday, 91 Wednesday, and 93 on Thursday. I'm staff meteorologist Laura Lockwood.
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0: Here's your updated forecast from the Certified Transmission Weather Center.
1: Partly cloudy skies with fog overnight, lows around 68. Mainly clear skies with fog in spots early Saturday, highs level off around 90. Lows around 68 Saturday night. Bright sunshine and dry Sunday and Monday, upper 80s Sunday, low 90s by Monday. Looking further out, 90 Tuesday, 91 Wednesday, and 93 on Thursday. I'm staff meteorologist Laura Lockwood.
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1: Flatland Cavalry with Never Coming Back, spending a second week right here at number 40 on the Country Top 40 with Fitz. Right now, Odenton, Maryland's own Jackson Dean, number 39 with Make a Liar.
2: I ain't coming to your house. 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

0: Who taught you how to move on? That's a great line. Great song from Kevin Powers and Shaboozy. Spending a repeat weekend at number 38 on the countdown. Coming up on the Country Top 40 with Fitz. You know, Parker McCollum can sell out arenas and he can stand in front of thousands of people, but he'll tell you that's not the title that he's most proud of. Wait until you hear what he says really matters when he walks off that stage. 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

0: What If We Don't from Ashley McBride. A little bit of songwriting help from Terry Joe Boggs and Randall Clay right there. And together, spinning another weekend at number 35.
1: Country Top 40.
0: All right, y'all. By now, the driveway fireworks debris has been swept up. The last suspicious scoop of 4th of July potato salad has finally disappeared, thank goodness. And America is getting back to officially returning to normal programming, which means it's time to get back to the biggest hits right here on the Country Top 40. We are just four songs away from your CT40 spotlight, and we're going to honor a true country music legend, one of the biggest hit makers of the last 36 years. So come on back.
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13: Mainly clear skies with fog early today with a high of 90. Lows level off around 68 tonight. Highs level off around 90 tomorrow. Clear skies. Ample sunshine and dry Monday and Tuesday. Low 90s Monday. Upper 80s by Tuesday. Taking a look at the extended forecast. 91 Wednesday. 93 Thursday. And 95 on Friday. I'm staff meteorologist Laura Lockwood.

0: Chase Matthew holding it down at number 33 after rising up one. Coming up on the Country Top 40 with Fitz, everybody dreams about success, but nobody really tells you that sometimes chasing one dream means spending less time with the people you love most. Hudson Westbrook is about to get real about the part of success that he never saw coming. So stay with me.
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8: Big

Painted You Pretty, spending a second weekend at number 32. And check it out, in a couple of minutes, we're going to be shining the CT40 spotlight on one of the greatest careers country music has ever seen. After 36 incredible years on the road, Alan Jackson has stepped away from touring. But let's be honest, legends like Alan never really leave us. As long as we've got our radios turned up, he's always going to be riding shotgun. So we're going to celebrate Alan Jackson's remarkable legacy in minutes. But first, here's Shane Proffitt. He's got number 31 with Long...

0: Riley Green on the rise, going up only two, but with that two-spot leap, giving him the Leap of the Week award this weekend. That's right. He's got number 25 with Think As You Drunk. So wherever you are right now, at home, at work, in the car, listening on your radio station app. As always, let me grab my air horns right here. And if we could all get together and give Riley a big old attaboy!
1: Attaboy!
0: Your Leap of the Week was brought to you by T-Mobile. Coming up on the Summer of Hits on the Country Top 40 with Fitz, Lainey Wilson confesses how she's built a career around one mantra, WWDD. That's right. And we're going to tell you what it means after this. This segment of the Summer of Hits on the Country Top 40 with Fitz is brought to you by T-Mobile.
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13: Mainly clear skies with fog early today with a high of 90. Lows level off around 68 tonight. Highs level off around 90 tomorrow, clear skies. Ample sunshine and dry Monday and Tuesday, low 90s, Monday, upper 80s by Tuesday. Taking a look at the extended forecast, 91 Wednesday, 93 Thursday, and 95 on Friday. I'm Staff Meteorologist Laura Lockwood.
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15: Hey, it's Dustin Lynch, and let's get back to the hits with my latest Easy to Love on the Country Top 40. Take it away, Fitz.
0: We love you, Dustin, and we're back to the Summer of Hits on the Country Top 40 with Fitz, with probably the second greatest country music artist pilot behind Dierks Bentley. Dierks Bentley flies his plane everywhere. Dustin Lynch, a close second. He's got number 24 with Easy to Love.
16: But

0: John Party scooting up one to number 22 with Boots Off. Anybody else think it's getting hot in here? It's getting hot in her. It really is. I mean, so hot that I think it's almost time to head down to the blissfully air-conditioned halls of the CT40 vault and explore some amazing country music history. And we're going to start this trip off in the year of the Shrinky Dink. You got to Google it. You'll see. We're going down to the vault after this.
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back to the countdown of Fitz playing the hits of the most impactful countdown in country music. This is the Country Top 40, and check it out, Dan and Shay right now with an unbelievable song, and they are covering social media with this one in their videos. Say So, number 21.

The great John Anderson right there from 1991 was Straight Tequila Night. And finally, a little light jog, get the steps in, the heartbeat going all the way up here to a song from a current CT40 staple. We've covered whiskey, we've covered tequila, and we just can't leave out our old reliable beer because it will never, ever let you down. 'Cause long

0: 2019, that was Luke Combs' sixth number one country top 40 hit and the first single from his second album, Beer Never Broke My Heart. And I got to agree with you, Luke. And I can't believe it. Our time is up in the vault this weekend. Doesn't it feel so nice and cool down here? I know it, but listen, don't worry. Next weekend, same time, same place, I'll be right here. 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And can you give me a hand? 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

0: country, and she knows it. And he's going to be a big birthday boy, on July 17th. Shh, I think he's turning 50. But I ain't one to gossip, so you ain't heard that from me. Coming up on the Country Top 40 with Fitz, don't go anywhere because good feels good. And after the break, I want you to meet an 85-year-old Yellowstone Park ranger who spent more than five decades protecting one of America's greatest treasures. Wait until you hear why people say the real attraction of Yellowstone isn't Old Faithful, it's him. We got the good stuff coming up in just a little bit.
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0: What's up, Hardy? And I got to tell you right now, man, you are cooler than the other side of the pillow. Hardy right now, along with Morgan Wallen, Eric Church, and Tim McGraw, with a, such an impactful song. Number 16, MacArthur.
2: My name's John MacArthur, and I work this dirt.

0: Man, I love that song, and I can't think of a better soundtrack for a story like that. From his damn country music album. 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Tim McGraw with a song that never gets old, Humble and Kind. 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Coming up on the Summer of Hits on the Country Top 40 with Fitz, Kenny Chesney shares that everyday habit that helps keep him healthy, energized, and ready to hit that stage night after night after night after night. He keeps going and going and going and going.
1: Going and going and going and going and going.
0: Stay with me.
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10: Mainly clear skies with fog early today with a high of 90. Lows level off around 68 tonight. Highs level off around 90 tomorrow. Clear skies. Ample sunshine and dry Monday and Tuesday. Low 90s. Monday, upper 80s by Tuesday. Taking a look at the extended forecast, 91 Wednesday, 93 Thursday, and 95 on Friday. I'm staff meteorologist Laura Lockwood.

0: Danny Chesney, Carry On, sliding back one to number 12. Coming up on the Summer of Hits on the Country Top 40 with Fitz, one song, one memory, and a reminder that sometimes the most ordinary moments become the ones that we treasure forever. It's another Music with Memories, your CT40 fan favorite, and I would love to hear yours too. Just tell me the country song that's forever tied to a special moment in your life. All right, you can go to the Country Top 40 with Fitz Facebook page. And at the very top, make sure it says Music with Memories, because it's coming up. The Country Top 40.
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0: This is where country music greatness is born and bred. The Country Top 40 with Fitz. And congratulations going out to Taylor Swift and Travis Kelce on her wedding celebration last weekend. Did you see that? Apparently, they actually turned Madison Square Garden into, like on the stage inside, what looked like a full-blown medieval castle. That is not a wedding. That's a movie set. And I was going to RSVP, but apparently my invitation took a wrong turn somewhere. And which is a shame, but I hear guests were walking away with some unbelievable gifts. Hey, Taylor, if you got one more set of keys lying around, your old buddy Fitz is still available. Here's Taylor, number 11, with I Knew It, I Knew You from the Toy Story 5 soundtrack.

0: Jordan Davis with Next Thing You Know, your music with memory song of the week, released in 2022, and it became one of those songs that, man, just stopped people in their tracks, eventually climbing to number one on the country top 40 countdown. And that's what music with memories is all about. One song, one moment, one story you will never, ever forget. Send me yours right now on our Facebook page, Country Top 40 with Fitz. Make sure it says Music with Memories. And a big shout out to our unbelievable sponsors for your Music with Memories. All of that was brought to you by T-Mobile.
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0: Welcome back to the Summer of Hits on the Country Top 40 with Fitz, the hottest countdown on the globe, broadcasting and streaming from the original CT40 studios deep in the heart of Texas. And I got to say, this weekend is really, really extra special in my house because my little twins, Bowie and Bodie, are turning 6 years old. And hey, little guys, your daddy loves you more than you will ever, ever, ever know. And now the countdown's heating up. We're down to the final stretch, the songs everybody's talking about. Stream.

0: Ella Langley, and I'm proud to say I'm an Ella fella. She sent me an Ella's Fellas t-shirt in the mail. I could prove it. Ella Langley followed back two more spots to number eight with her former number one, Be Her. Country Top 40. Welcome to the summer of hits on the Country Top 40 with Fitz, and I do believe you got just enough time to raid the fridge and freshen up that drink, and you better hustle on back. The biggest country hits of the summer are waiting, and we're getting so close to number one. So I'll see you in a little bit. Country music's official countdown.
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0: closer to the number one song in country music. And what makes Morgan Wallen say yes to a song? Well, his answer is a whole lot simpler than you might think, and it set the stage for his latest monster smash with Ella Langley. I'm going to tell you all about it after this. 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
13: Mainly clear skies today, with daytime highs approaching 90. Clear skies tonight, lows dip down to about 68. Ample sunshine expected tomorrow, high temperatures reach up to 90. Ample sunshine and dry Monday and Tuesday with highs in the low 90s. A peek at the extended shows, 93 Wednesday, 96 Thursday, and 98 on Friday. I'm staff meteorologist Laura Lockwood.
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0: The fast climbing duet from a couple of country music's biggest. That was Ella Langley right there with one of Ella's fellas, Morgan Wallen. And they're in for another week at number four. You're checking out the Summer of Hits on the Country Top 40 with Fitz. And just like that, the throne is empty. We got a brand new race to the top. And in just a couple of minutes, one artist will officially own the biggest country song in America. Get ready. We arrive at the top three after this.
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0: Jason Aldean holding steady at number two, getting so close to number one with Don't Tell on Me. You're checking out the Summer of Hits on the Country Top 40 with Fitz, and 40 songs started this journey. Only one is left standing, and in just a few moments, we're going to crown the biggest country song in the world. So if you're pulling into that driveway right now, you better give me a couple minutes. You do not want to miss what's coming up next. 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
0: Welcome back to the Country Top 40 with Fitz and the Summer of Hits in full progress. And I know you could definitely feel the summer right now. It is hot. It's been hot the past couple of weeks, the unbelievable heat dome taking over the East Coast. I'm thinking about you right now, but we still have to warm up before I play the biggest song in the world, and I call that the warm-up to number one. Brought to you by Sleep Number. And I'm going to warm you up like this. My little twin boys, Bowie and Bodie, turned 6 years old this weekend. And I swear they were just tiny babies in my arms yesterday. I mean, people told me, don't blink, it's going to go by fast. And I smiled, but I had no idea how right they were. So if you're listening with your kids in the back seat, or maybe they're all growing up right now, here's your reminder. Put the phone down. Stay a little longer. Say yes to one more game. One more hug. One more bedtime story. Because at the end of the day, the moments are the only things that we get to keep. And this song was actually inspired by a 102-year-old man sharing his secret to a life well lived. And all these years later, I don't think its message has ever meant more. So happy birthday to the hearts beating on the outside of my body, Bowie and Bodie. Your daddy loves you more than you'll ever know. Kenny Chesney, Don't Blink, your warm-up to number one.

0: Bradley J in the morning, along with the biggest songs from the biggest stars all day. 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
1: I was all but 22, I think, at the time. I'd been out on the road, lonely at night, and it'd been a while, so it was on my mind. Well, I saw him walk in with his cowboy hat, and I thought to myself, I could use some of that. His boots like glass on a sawdust floor had moves like nothing I'd ever seen before.

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In case you don't know, I'm hanging at the Topeka Zoo. It's the 6th anniversary of the Topeka ER and Hospital, and I've got Thomas Rhett tickets to give away. 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

0: It's Bradley Jay, broadcasting live here at the Topeka Zoo. And every year, I always get excited about this time because I know I'm going to hang out with some great people from Topeka ER and Hospital. And right now, I'm here with Dr. Schreiber. How's it going?
1: Hey, I'm good, Bradley Jay. How are you doing?
0: I am good. So tell me a little bit about Topeka ER and Hospital.
1: Yeah, so we're celebrating 6 years open now. So, time's running pretty fast. I can't believe it's been that long. But we're out here just enjoying the nice weather, inviting people to come out to the zoo. We got some giveaways going on. The new exhibit is out. It's having a good time. Wanted people to know more about us. It's been 6 years, but there's still some people who may not know who we are.
0: That is true. You guys are a full service hospital, emergency room, also inpatient care. What's your mission at Topeka ER and Hospital?
1: Yeah, our mission is to make exceptional concierge level health care more accessible to the entire community. We want to make an emergency as convenient and less dramatic and less painful as possible can be.
0: And I know one of the things that people have to deal with is time. When it comes to the wait time, what's it like?
1: There isn't one, really.
0: Really? That is awesome. So what about the medical detox program that you guys have?
1: Yeah, we do a lot of medical detox. That's one of the things that we focus a lot of our efforts towards. There's a lot of people out there in the community who may not know that we're a place that can help. So we do substance abuse detox for all kinds of members of the community, and it's really one of our passions that we try to really take seriously.
0: Yeah, well, TCR and Hospital, I love coming out here. I think has it been 6 years for me too? I've been a part of this?
1: Yeah, every year. We've loved it. And this is, I think, our best weather year. It's not raining. It's not too hot. It's gorgeous out. So if you haven't come out yet, get on out here to the zoo.
0: Yeah, and I saw that you brought your favorite child with you.
1: I do have my favorite child here, but I'm not sure which one I have to point to. I got my young one, Dylan and Dakota, out here. This is a fun time for them. You guys having fun?
2: Yeah, we're having a lot of fun.
0: This is a great chance to bring your family out to the Topeka Zoo because that Tiger exhibit,
1: yep.
0: They're getting ready to have their grand opening, and that's going to be fantastic to look at. So come on out, get signed up for Thomas Red tickets. First 500 guests get in free, and we've had a lot of people come through right now. Going to be here till 11 o'clock. Topeka Zoo, it's the Topeka ER and Hospital 6th anniversary with the big 94.5 country.
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6: 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Here's your updated forecast from the Certified Transmission Weather Center.
7: Mainly clear skies today with daytime highs approaching 90. Clear skies tonight, lows dip down to about 68. Ample sunshine expected tomorrow, high temperatures reach up to 90. Ample sunshine and dry Monday and Tuesday with highs in the low 90s. A peek at the extended shows, 93 Wednesday, 96 Thursday, and 98 on Friday. I'm staff meteorologist Laura Lockwood.
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Rolling the most back-to-back country for Northeast Kansas. And a little reminder, if you looking to go to that Jason Aldean concert, Morton Amphitheater in KC, Saturday, July 25th, we got a pair of tickets we're giving away. 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

Rally J hanging at the Topeka Zoo today. It is the 6th anniversary of the Topeka ER and Hospital. Yeah, they're having a celebration out here. And did you know admission is free for the first 500 guests? Pick up the fam. Let's go Topeka Zoo and help celebrate the 6th anniversary of Topeka ER and Hospital with the big 94.5 country. I've been

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0: Topeka ER and Hospital. We are at the Topeka Zoo, and I just found out that we have actually met Diana, like, twice.
1: At least twice.
0: That's twice.
1: Six times, maybe. 6 years in a row.
2: 6 years in a row.
0: I was just testing you earlier to see if you remembered me.
1: I do, of course.
0: Okay, I remember you, too. Okay. Now, you don't believe me at all. Are you having fun at the 6th anniversary here at the Topeka Zoo?
1: We are. We're happy to see all these community people out here getting some, we have some tiger stress animals and some stickers and experiences to give away.
0: And Thomas Wright tickets.
1: Ooh, and Thomas Wright tickets.
0: Yeah, he's a handsome fella, isn't he? Well, Diana, you are the chief nursing officer, and we are celebrating the 6-year anniversary until 11 o'clock here at the Topeka Zoo. And for the families and everybody, so come on out. But you guys have pediatric services. What do you offer when it comes to that?
1: We offer all of it for our pediatric patients. So emergency care if you need it. If you need a hospital stay, we can keep you there. And if you need anything like radiology services or lab services, bring your kiddos in. We can take care of those kids.
0: That is awesome. And it's that time of year, right? I mean, school is going to be here before you know it, and you got to have your kids healthy when you're sending them back to school. Or so I've been told, because I don't have children. So sports physical is very important. You guys do that as well?
1: We do. And now's the time to start thinking about getting those done. We offer them 7 days a week, 8 a.m. to 4 p.m. We just ask that you call the hospital to get scheduled. They're $40, and when you come, be sure you've got a legal guardian and that Keisha paperwork filled out and ready to go.
0: Okay, so just by looking at me, would I pass a physical test?
1: I'm not a doctor.
0: That's the answer you need to work out, bro. Hey, come on by to Topeka Zoo for the Topeka Yarn Hospital 6th anniversary. Like I said, you can get signed up for a Thomas Shred ticket. A lot of great giveaways, a lot of great things going on inside the zoo. Are you excited for the tiger exhibit that's coming?
1: Yes, I'm really sad that we're missing it today. We got delayed, or I guess the zoo got delayed just a little bit, but when they open, I'll be back.
0: I know, it's a grand opening on the 15th. I'm very excited for this. Okay, just so you know, I will never forgive you.
1: Thank you.
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Rally J chilling at the Topeka Zoo. Really, I'm celebrating with Topeka ER and Hospital. It's a 6-year anniversary. And from now until 11 o'clock, you can swing by and enter to

0: Lewis.
1: Hey, it's Bradley J out here at the Topeka Zoo. Why? Because Topeka Yarn Hospital is celebrating the 6th anniversary. Dr. Trent, it's so exciting. 6 years.
2: Yeah, it really is exciting. Time flew. It seems like yesterday we opened this place up. So it's been a really great 6 years.
1: And it's been so cool that you guys, 500 guests, first 500 get in free. And I'm going to tell you what, there are a lot of people coming out.
2: Yeah, it's an awesome crowd today. We try to do this every year. Topeka Zoo, they're a great partner to us as far as celebrating our anniversary. There's always something cool coming up. The Tiger Zoo is about to open, so we're handing out little plush tigers to all the kids. They're loving it. It's fun.
1: And you guys also have giveaways. There's a behind-the-scenes that you're giving away. People still have a chance to come out and get signed up for that. We're giving away Thomas Rhett tickets. You got to be present to win,
2: right?
1: As I've been telling people. They've been signing up, though. And Thomas Rhett got a show. It's coming up later this year, October 23rd. It's on a Friday night, so it's going to be perfect. But Topeka Yarn Hospital, you guys being in business here is fantastic for Topeka. And who do you serve? Is it just a certain, like, people or who?
2: No, we're a full-service emergency room and an inpatient hospital, so we serve anybody who's a member of our community and needs help. That's our goal.
1: And when it comes to a work injury, like 24-hour workers' compensation care on the job, do you guys take care of that as well?
2: Absolutely. And I think the biggest thing for us is because of our very, very low or no wait times, we can get employees back to work really quickly, which the most important thing to everybody at the job site.
1: Yeah, especially now, how we are, like with money being tight, everybody's feeling it right now. Also, one of the things that you guys do, medical detox from alcohol and drug use, it's very important for people to find help in Topeka Yarn Hospital. Topeka Yarn Hospital does that.
2: Yeah, that's something near and dear to my heart. It's a passion that we pursued, and we do quite a lot of medical detox for substance abuse, help people get through those painful times when they're trying to come off with substance use and then get into a treatment plan so they can maintain sobriety.
1: And let's not forget insurance plans. How's that work for Topeka Yarn Hospital?
2: Pretty simple. All commercial insurance are accepted at network rates under federal law, so you don't need to be worried about networks when it comes to the emergency department. You're supposed to go to the ER that's closest to you, that's of your choice, and you don't have to think about that kind of thing.
1: And where are you guys located?
2: So we're right at 6135 17th, right at Arvonian 17th, just down the hill from Menards, just up the hill from Wanamaker, easy to get to.
1: And we have to correct a mistake you made when I first talked to you, by the way, too, when it comes to your children.
2: I'm in so much trouble for that. So I did the dad thing, and I misnamed my children. And I got a name drop, Quinn, my youngest. She got called her oldest, which usually only happens when somebody's in trouble. So that is fixed. I promise that name dropper. I love you, Quinny. So. Yes, thanks for the opportunity. I'm now out of the bad doghouse.
1: Yeah, I couldn't let you, man. I couldn't let you live that for the rest of the weekend.
2: Yeah.
1: I had to give. We got the chance. I had to let you come out here and correct that. I'm not a dad, but I know I had a dad, and you know, dad's got it rough.
2: And this one has the best dad eyes. So I was going to get it all weekend long, but yes, I've redeemed it now. Thank you.
1: I got you, Bradley J. Topeka Yarn Hospital 6th anniversary. Swing by. Get signed up for Thomas Rhett ticket. Behind the scenes experience. It's all happening here at the Topeka Zoo with the big Daddy 4.5 country.
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12: Mainly clear skies today with daytime highs approaching 90. Clear skies tonight, lows dip down to about 68. Ample sunshine.

0: Expected tomorrow, high temperatures reach up to 90. Ample sunshine and dry Monday and Tuesday with highs in the low 90s. A peek at the extended shows, 93 Wednesday, 96 Thursday, and 98 on Friday. I'm staff meteorologist Laura Lockwood.
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Most back-to-back country for Northeast Kansas, and a big show coming up at Morton Amphitheater in KC. That'll be Friday, August 21st, when you can hear this guy. Think about all of the hits Tim McGraw has. You can be there live singing them all word for word.

word. 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

0: Well, yeah, here at Sister Beacon Zoo, it is Tweaky Yarn Hospital's 6th anniversary, and I get the pleasure of talking to Diana again. 6 years. Wow, man. It just seems like yesterday that we met, and our friendship just blossomed. You finally let me meet your husband. I never believed you were married.
1: Yeah, well, we just got married, like in February.
0: Congratulations.
1: Thank you.
0: What was it like meeting him?
1: Well,
0: let's not get into it. Does he know how much of a superstar you are?
1: Yeah, he told me every day.
0: Oh, that's a good husband.
1: Yeah.
0: 10 years from now, that'll change. We are having a lot of fun down here, as you can tell, celebrating 6-year anniversary of Tweaky Yarn Hospital here at the Topeka Zoo. And I want to talk about the hospital. You have this test. I'm not sure how you say that test. What is that test called?
1: It is the gallery test.
0: The gallery test. So what does it do, and how can people get it?
1: So it's really cool. I'm really excited about this. It is a single blood test that screens for over 50 different types of cancer. So it detects the DNA that those cancer cells shed. And not only can it detect it, but it can predict where in the body it's coming from.
0: Really? That's very interesting, because like after going through cancer, mine had a big lump on my throat, on my neck. Didn't go to the doctor for months. And then being a single man, and just be like, it doesn't hurt, I won't go. Then this is great. So they can tell where it's going, so then they can, how does that help somebody who may be diagnosed with cancer?
1: So it helps, we're hoping it will help detect maybe those stage 1 and stage 2 cancers, you know, just like yourself. A lot of people don't go to the doctor, so by the time they do, it's a little further along. And then it kind of guides your doctor as to where they maybe need to look next or have additional testing, you know, radiology imaging, things like that.
0: And it's very important to catch it quickly, because that's how mine was, stage 2. And if I would have waited longer, it would have been worse. So the earlier you detect cancer, the better. And so I have a colonoscopy coming up, and I talked about that. It's not a big deal. It's really not. I do the little drink thing like shots. That's how I get through it on that. So this is very interesting. So does somebody just come in and ask for this test, or is it how, why would they want to come in? Like, why would, you know, if they don't know or anything?
1: It's just, we want to consider it part of your wellness screening every year, right? You can do it once a year. Anybody over the age of 22 that's not pregnant or undergoing any active treatment for cancer, you just call, schedule a simple blood draw. You get your results in 2 to 3 weeks, and we'll have one of our physicians go over those results with you and guide you back to where you need to go.
0: And this is a great thing to hear about, because, like I said, it is early detection. Mm-hmm. This is the biggest thing that will help you. I tell everyone, I'm like, I'm not going to tell you how to live your life or change your lifestyle, but the earlier you get detected and they find cancer, the better off that you're going to be. Where are you guys located at?
1: We are over at 17th and Arvonia in that Menards Cove Road. Corner.
0: Yeah, I call it the Lowe's Corner.
1: Okay.
0: I just thought of that right now. So, how many exhibits have you seen today? Where have you been around? Tell us, what's your one thing that you love coming here on this day, this week, like your anniversary? What's the one thing you always go and see here at the Topeka Zoo?
1: I love the hippos.
0: All right, I thought you were going to say you love to come talk to me, Bradley Jay, but I will take second after Tank the hippo, which he is amazing.
1: Yes, he is.
0: Yes.
1: And I love the smell.
0: That's the weirdest thing you've ever said.
1: It's true, though.
0: It is true.
1: Yep.
0: All right, Bradley Jay hanging out. Topeka Yarn Hospital, 6th anniversary here at the Topeka Zoo. You still got a few minutes to come out. Get signed up for the Thomas Rhett tickets. Also, they've got some great tickets. You got Kansas Children's Discovery Center you're giving tickets away to. And also a behind-the-scenes experience with the
1: pronghorn sheep.
0: That's what people used to call me, the pronghorn sheep, years and years ago. I can't tell you why, though. Bradley Jay broadcasting live here at the Topeka Zoo with Topeka Yarn Hospital. 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

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Way ahead of me. You went in there today, didn't you? But your friend sat beside you? 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
9: Mainly clear skies today with daytime highs approaching 90. Clear skies tonight, lows dip down to about 68. Ample sunshine expected tomorrow, high temperatures reach up to 90. Ample sunshine and dry Monday and Tuesday with highs in the low 90s. A peek at the extended shows, 93 Wednesday, 96 Thursday, and 98 on Friday. I'm staff meteorologist Laura Lockwood.
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look so pretty when the makeup on. You should hear her talking to her mama on the phone. I love it when she raps to an

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Friday, August 21st and Saturday, August 22nd, North Topeka Saddle Club. I'll see you there. I'll have my cowboy hat on.

Jordan Davis, bar none, on the big 94.5 Country. Well, it's time to think. What was I thinking? It's a good time to do that on the weekend, right? Dierks Bentley on the big 94.5 Country. Let's go.

0: That's King Brown and Woman on the Big 94.5 Country and Tiger Trails and Den Academy. Are you ready for this? 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

Welcome to Saturday afternoon. I'm Eric here on the Big 94.5 Country on another winning weekend. Jason Aldean tickets up on the website at 94country.com. His show at Morton Amphitheater is 2 weeks from tonight. 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

0: Stella Lefty. Actually, her given last name is Leftkovsky, and she goes by Lefty, and that's Boston, the name of it, right here at the Big 94.5 Country, as we are off and running on this Saturday afternoon, a Saturday where the Fiesta Topeka Big Dance is tonight at Our Lady of Guadalupe Church, leading to the start of the fiesta on Tuesday, the 14th, and runs all the way through next Saturday. 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
14: High temperatures reach up to 90 this afternoon under mainly clear skies. Lows around 68 tonight, clear skies. Bright sunshine expected tomorrow. High temperatures reach up to 90. Clear skies and dry Monday and Tuesday with highs in the low 90s. Taking a look at the extended forecast, 93 Wednesday, 96 Thursday, and 98 on Friday. I'm staff meteorologist Laura Lockwood.
0: It's 83 degrees right now in Topeka, and rumor is that Lee Bryce is next.
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0: Kenny Chesney, new music, Carry On. He has his own record label now, and when he puts a new album out, it's going to be on it. I haven't seen a date on a new Kenny Chesney album, but he's working on stuff, and there'll be new music out before too much longer, I would guess. So we will be looking forward to that. We're also looking forward to something coming up this week at the Topeka Zoo. You might remember, at least I do anyway, the song from the 70s off an Emerson, Lake & Palmer album. It's called Tiger in a Spotlight. Well, definitely the Tigers are going to be in the spotlight starting this Wednesday at 11 o'clock. It's the Tiger Trails and Den Academy that is coming to the Topeka Zoo. It's the grand opening at 11 this Wednesday. The Mark and Betty Morris family, Tiger Trails and Den Academy. Your first chance to experience this amazing new home for the Tigers at the Topeka Zoo. And the details, of course, are at 94country.com. 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
1: Jason Aldean, he is the subject of our winning weekend. 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

0: Riley Green and Think As You Drunk right here at the Big 94.5 Country as we are rolling again on Saturday afternoon right in the middle of the summer. And I'll tell you what's going to be going on next month. It's never too early to start talking about it. And that is the Topeka PRCA Rodeo presented by Sunbelt Rentals. 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
7: Bright sunshine expected this afternoon with daytime highs approaching 90. Lows dip down to about 68 tonight, clear skies. Bright sunshine expected tomorrow, high temperatures reach up to 90. Bright sunshine and dry Monday and Tuesday with highs in the low 90s. Taking a look at the extended forecast, 93 Wednesday, 96 Thursday, and 98 on Friday. I'm staff meteorologist Laura Lockwood.
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0: That is Lainey Wilson and something new from her called Phone Keys Wallet right here at the Big 94.5 Country. Earlier in that set, we had Ella Langley and her duet with Morgan Wallen, I Can't Love You Anymore. And Ella, of course, is new to superstardom in country, which Lainey has been going through the past few years. And Ella says that she really loves hanging out with women of country music, especially Lainey. In fact, they were just the other day, they were together kind of hanging out and doing things.
1: Even the other day, me and Lainey were hanging out and we were just curled up on the couch with a glass of wine. And I was like, oh, I need you to hear everything right now. She's like, tell me, you know. And she was doing the same for me. And you feel so safe to know you're not just going through this all by yourself, because it's like the most exciting thing that can happen to you.
2: On the road of life, sometimes it doesn't matter where you're going.
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Couple of minutes past 2 o'clock. I'm Eric on the Big 94.5 Country on another winning weekend for tickets for Jason Aldean. 2 weeks from tonight at Morton Amphitheater. 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

0: That is Zach John King and Get to Drinking right here at the Big 94.5 Country, where Fiesta is coming up. Fiesta Week getting started. Of course, they had the parade earlier today, and they have the Coronation Ball tonight. And then, of course, the big food event starts on Tuesday. Fiesta Topeka, incredible food, nonstop music, family fun. 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And head on down to Fiesta at Our Lady of Guadalupe Church, where the food event gets underway on Tuesday and goes through next Saturday.
1: 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Here's your updated forecast from the Certified Transmission Weather Center.
2: Bright sunshine expected this afternoon, with daytime highs approaching 90. Lows dip down to about 68 tonight, clear skies. Bright sunshine expected tomorrow. High temperatures reach up to 90. Bright sunshine and dry Monday and Tuesday with highs in the low 90s. Taking a look at the extended forecast, 93 Wednesday, 96 Thursday, and 98 on Friday. I'm staff meteorologist Laura Lockwood.
0: It's definitely Fiesta weather for sure. It's still 85 degrees in Topeka with Kip Moore next.
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It's the Big 94.5 Country with big music for you. And there hasn't been a whole lot bigger than this. Ella Langley in Choosin', Texas.

against me. He's the subject of our winning weekend. Jason Aldean, 2 weeks from tonight at Morton Amphitheater. You can go to 9400.com, register for a couple of tickets, and we'll call a winner Monday morning. So make sure

0: That's Hands Up from Jelly Roll. Right here at the Big 94.5 Country on this Saturday afternoon. Hope your hands are up and hope that you will stay with us because we've got lots of great music coming up for you. Britt Z will take you home here starting at the top of the hour. We've got Thomas Rhett leading off the next set, as a matter of fact. And, of course, Fiesta is coming to Topeka. It starts on Tuesday, at least as far as the food goes. 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Also, don't forget to register for tickets for Jason Aldean. We are giving those away on Monday morning. 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

Bradley J in the morning, along with the biggest songs from the biggest stars all day. 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

0: Chevy Silverado from Bailey Zimmerman on the Big 94.5 Country. Hey, how you doing? I am Britt Z, and I'm glad you're with me on this Saturday afternoon. Appreciate you tuning in. Dan and Chase coming up. We got some Ella Langley on the way. Loving Life Again is coming up from Miss Langley. But in the meantime, when all else fails, you can always blame it on your roots. Garth Brooks will tell you about it on 94.5 Country.
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0: This is Dan and Shay, and this is our new song, Say So. If you need somebody, say so. It's basically just a reminder that no matter what you're going through, you don't have to go through it alone.
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Ella Langley, Loving Life Again, with the Big 94.5 Country, recently reimagined that song on her official YouTube page as part of the Back Home Sessions, in which she's playing with her band out in the wilderness. Sounded a little something like this.

0: sounds really good. You wouldn't know by hearing it that it's recorded outside, like on some rolling green hills with like horses in the background, stuff like that. You can check that out on her official YouTube page. She's wearing this fun little like rag dress thing. Looks like Laura Ingalls Wilder. It's pretty good. Yeah, Jordan Davis coming up. Got Kane Brown and more still to come on the Big 94.5 Country.
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4: Ample sunshine expected this afternoon with highs around 90. Clear skies tonight, lows dip down to about 68. Bright sunshine expected tomorrow, high temperatures reach up to 90. Dry Monday and Tuesday under sunny skies with highs in the low 90s. A peek at the extended shows 94 Wednesday, 95 Thursday, and 98 on Friday. I'm Staff Meteorologist Laura Lockwood.
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If I Didn't Love You, it's Jason Aldean with Carrie Underwood on the Big 94.5 Country. Coming at you on a Saturday afternoon. Appreciate you tuning in. If you're looking for the Big Country, well, you found it. Carly Pierce coming up, Gary Allen as well. It's Woman right now with Kane Brown on 94.5 Country.

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0: Carly Pearce with Riley Green. If I don't leave, I'll stay. 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Her new album, Honest Woman, coming out on August 28th. And get ready, Topeka, tap that, the beer festival. It's just about upon us. It was originally supposed to take place back in June, but they pushed it back due to severe weather. Sound familiar? It's been a very active summer. But the new date is indeed today, running at 5 to 8 p.m. Come on out, enjoy some live music, beer tastings, all sorts of fun stuff and festivities going on. Should be in the downtown area right there by the Celtic Fox. Walk-up tickets can be purchased on beer availability. So check it out. Coming up at 5-4. Tap that. Topeka. Yeah, it's going to be real fun. Real lively bunch down there on the street this evening. As Florida Georgia Line's coming up, going to wrap up the hour with This Is How We Roll. Rodney Atkins, Morgan Wallen, still to come. 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

Bradley J in the morning, Coryell for your work day, and Brit Z will drive you home. 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

Morgan Wallen in, don't we? This is the Big 94.5 Country, and we are playing the Big Country that you love to hear on your Saturday afternoon. Really, any time of the day, it's fine, but, you know, extra sweet on the weekend. Skinny Chesney's coming up, Stella Lefty with Boston soon enough. It's the Farmer's Daughter right now with Roddy Edkins on 94.5 Country.

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0: Stella Lefty with Boston with the Big 94.5 Country. Catch her live in Hutchinson as she is at the Kansas State Fair. Going to be opening up for Big X The Plug coming up on September 12th, which is a Saturday, by the way. And this is a rare opportunity, folks, because any other date that Stella Lefty is playing, it has been sold out instantly. She's in high demand. Well, it's not selling out at the Kansas State Fair. In fact, I think they have like a lot of accommodations to make sure that does not happen. It's only $45 to go to this show. See Big X The Plug and Stella Lefty down in Hutch. Again, it's on a Saturday. You might as well make a whole weekend out of it. KansasStateFair.gov for more info on that and to get them ticks, as Parker McCollum's coming up with Killing Me. It's Eric Church and Jason Aldean in minutes on the Big 94.5 Country.
1: 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Won't put weight on his leg? 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
2: Today we'll be talking about the most common referral surgical procedure that we perform, which is the TPLO surgery that we do for the repair of the anterior cruciate ligament rupture in the dog. It seems to afflict mostly dogs somewhere in their middle age. The TPLO is a very complicated procedure involving changing the tibial plateau angle, and we actually take this angle and make it flatter, closer to 0 degrees. The success rate with this surgery is very high. It is very common for dogs to be totally active within 4 months after this surgery, with normal activity, running, jumping, and playing.
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6: Ample sunshine expected this afternoon with highs around 90. Clear skies tonight, lows dip down to about 68. Bright sunshine expected tomorrow, high temperatures reach up to 90. Dry Monday and Tuesday under sunny skies with highs in the low 90s. A peek at the extended shows 94 Wednesday, 95 Thursday, and 98 on Friday. I'm staff meteorologist Laura Lockwood.
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94.5 Country Eric Church and Drink in My Hand. Hey, everybody, good afternoon. Appreciate you tuning in. I am Britt Z. Let's get to it as Ellen Jackson, Parker McCollum coming up in just a couple of minutes. Right now, it's Jason Aldean. Don't tell me. On 94.5 Country.

0: Fart Like a Truck. 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Parker McCollum coming up in a bit. Let's get another truck-centric song on the way. 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
1: It was painted red, the stripe was white, it was 18 feet from the bow to the stern light. 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

0: 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It's Parker McCollum, and here's Killing Me.
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Killing Me with Parker McCollum with the Big 94.5 Country song he recently duetted with at the ACMs. I guess recently is a subjective term because that was about a month ago. But anyways, the two went back in the studio and made a full-on official version of their duet, which sounds a little something like this.

0: I love Leanne Womack, man. So does Parker McCollum, saying she's literally country music royalty, y'all. This is a huge deal. Couldn't be more grateful to have Leanne Womack on this song with me. That official duet version is out right now. It's Ella Langley's awaiting you with Be Her on the Big 94.5 Country.
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12: He's dribbling the ball with everything on the line. He's driving down the pitch. He's facing price hikes and cuts past him. Carrier Contracts tries to block him. Oh, he leaves him in the dust. He's at the edge of the box. He cuts past the nonstop group chat trash talk. He clears on goal. He shoots. Ah!

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Ella Langley, I Can't Love You Anymore. This is the Big 94.5 Country, and I am Britt Z, and I'm glad you're with me on this Saturday afternoon as we got the big country that you're looking for, Riley Green. Well, that should suffice. Think Is He Drunk on the way, plus Cody Johnson, Nate Smith, Shaboozy, and more. Here's Leon Womack, and I Hope You Dance.

0: Hey there, I'm Cody Johnson, and this is my song, Horseback. I just want my horseback. This song ain't about a horse. It's about how she took his horse, and the man wants his horse back.
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3: He's a ranch hand in a pinch, man. 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A cast iron skillet swinging lid flipper. 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

0: Think As You Drunk. It is Riley Green with the Big 94.5 Country. Fitting song as Tap That Topeka. The beer festival is going on right now in downtown Topeka, running through 8 p.m. tonight. Come on out for lots and lots of beer tastings. Like, man, they got everybody in town to give you some beer to be tasted. You can buy tickets right there at the gate. So go on down to downtown and enjoy all the beer. And then afterwards, hang around as the Celtic Fox hosting their second Saturday concert series, which will be running all the way through 11 p.m. So downtown Topeka, fun place to be, especially now during Tap That Topeka. Tucker Wetmore and Shibuzi coming at you. 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
5: Here's your updated forecast from the Certified Transmission Weather Center.
6: Ample sunshine expected this afternoon with highs around 90. Clear skies tonight, lows dip down to about 68. Bright sunshine expected tomorrow. High temperatures reach up to 90. Dry Monday and Tuesday under sunny skies with highs in the low 90s. A peek at the extended shows 94 Wednesday, 95 Thursday, and 98 on Friday. I'm staff meteorologist Laura Lockwood.
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Whiskey on You with Nate Smith with the Big 94.5 Country. Hey, how you doing, everybody? I am Britt Z. Happy Saturday to y'all. I appreciate you tuning in. Zach Topp and Casey Musgraves are a few of the stars that await you. We'll move on with Shaboozey. Here's his new song, Cowgirl, on your home for the biggest and the best, the Big 94.5 Country.

Zach Top with I Never Lie on the Big 94.5 Country. Alan Jackson right before that. Casey Musgraves has arrived. She's going to sing all about her dry spell on the Big 94.5 Country.

0: Dry Spell from Kacey Musgraves with the Big 94.5 Country. That was from her latest album, Middle of Nowhere, and it's the latest topic of a collaboration with Stanley, their mugs. As Kacey Musgraves has her own collection of Stanley mugs coming out next week. Yeah, a couple of days away. She's got the classic 40-ounce Quencher Pro Tour, you know the one, as well as a Pet Bull 16-ounce Everyday Suburban mug and a 1-quart classic legendary bottle. Now, these are expected to go real fast. Are people still obsessed with Stanley mugs? Well, if they are, it's going to be tough. Grab one of these bad boys. But coming up on July 14th, that's when it's coming out, you need to go to Stanley1913.com. And be ready to roll, man. These special items from Kacey Musgraves all are like in cow print. Pretty neat looking. She says, it's been fun collaborating on a collection that reflects my personal aesthetic, blending modern and traditional, and something that I use every day, whether I'm hydrating in the studio, preparing for tour, or surviving the occasional dry spell. Ooh, it's so good. Stanley1913.com on July 14th for the Kacey Musgraves Stanley Mugs. 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

Choosing Texas and Ella Langley with the Big 94.5 Country. With you for another hour, I am Britt Z, and I'm willing to bet you're pretty good at drinking beer. Well, you'll have that in common with Billy Currington in just a couple of minutes. Also got some new Tucker Wetmore's Who Told You That is on the way. Here's Hardy. First things first with favorite country song.

Girl Like You from Jason Aldean with a big 94.5 country. Yeah, we got a new song on the way now. It's Tucker Wetmore, brand new tune called Who Told You That? On the big 94.5 country.

0: Tucker Wetmore, who told you that on the Big 94.5 Country, pairing that with his new song Sunburn for the taste of his new album, which is rumored to be called Loverboy. What else is it rumored to be? I don't know. I was hoping you would actually tell me, because that's like all the details I have when it comes to new music and Tucker Wetmore. Yeah, I wish I could say more, but man, I'm digging that new song. That's a whole lot of fun. So is Sunburn. So yeah, looking forward to whatever's coming from Tucker Wetmore, the reigning ACM New Male Artist of the Year. He's getting ready to drop a whole lot real soon. Riley Green coming up with Worst Way. It is Bailey Zimmerman straight ahead with Chevy Silverado on the Big 94.5 Country.
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16: Lows dip down to about 68 tonight under clear skies. Bright sunshine expected tomorrow. Highs level off around 90. Clear skies tomorrow night. Lows dip down to about 66. Ample sunshine and dry Monday and Tuesday with highs in the low 90s. A peek at the extended shows, 94 Wednesday, 95 Thursday, and 98 on Friday. I'm staff meteorologist Laura Lockwood.
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Chevy Silverado, that is Bailey Zimmerman. And I am Britt Z, and I'm appreciative of you spending some time with us on this Saturday. Yeah, I hope the weekend's been exactly what you want it to be so far. Toby Keith coming up, Megan Maroney. We'll get to Lainey Wilson after Riley Green's Worst Way on the Big 94.5 Country.

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Phone, keys, wallet, it's Lainey Wilson with Big 94.5 Country. Her film debut was Reminders of Him. The Colleen Hoover book was turned into a movie. And Lainey Wilson had a semi-starring role in the film, which was in theaters back in February. It's now been added to streaming services. Peacock is where you can watch that if you want to see Lainey Wilson doing her thing on the acting stage. Here's Toby Keith. Wish I Didn't Know Now.

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0: Medicine from Megan Maroney with the Big 94.5 Country. Yeah, real fun one for Megan. I'm a fan of that one. Well, that's going to wrap things up for me, folks. I am Britt Z, and I'm out of here. Hey, man, enjoy yourself on this Saturday night. Check out Tap That Topeka, or at least the free show outside the Celtic Fox tonight. Downtown Topeka should be a fun place to be tonight. I'll be talking at you again tomorrow. So until then, Russell Dickerson and Jelly Roll await you on the Big 94.5 Country. Good night.
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